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1: I'm Casper. Hope you're having a great weekend. A happy Mother's Day to all the moms. In fact, if you want to shout your mom out on the show tonight, I would love to let you do it. Just open us up on the free iHeart app right now. Tap the red talkback microphone and record a message for mom. Let her know you're thinking of her tonight. I'll play it back coming up.
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0: 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Kate left this message for her mom.
1: 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You inspire me to be a better woman every day, and you're the best role model I could ask for. I love you so much. Thanks for all you do, and happy Mother's Day.

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Huntsville's number one for new country, 102.1 WDRM. I'm Casper. Jason and Melissa, thank you for checking in on the free iHeart app tonight to let us know you made us your number one preset. Love that so much, because now when you open the iHeart app up, it opens right up to us. You don't have to fumble around and search or anything like that. So thank you for listening tonight.

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And let's get you paid tomorrow. 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

0: 92.1 WDRM, Huntsville's number one for new country. I'm Casper. Happy Mother's Day. Sarah left a talkback message on the iHeart app. She wanted to shout out Mom. Go ahead, Sarah.
1: Hi, Mom. I just want to say happy Mother's Day. You are my hero in every possible way. You're my role model. You are the most loving person I know, and I don't know where I'd be without you. I love you so much. Happy Mother's Day.

102.1 WDRM. And coming up, we're going to talk about how you handle someone that's talking too loud in the movie theater. One of the worst parts about going to see the movies. I love doing it. I love going to the movie theater, but when someone's talking loud, it like ruins everything. We'll see how you handle it coming up. Hang on. Get your story ready. I've been

0: Huntsville's number one for new country, 102.1 WDRM. And I'm pretty sure Alexandra had a great weekend because this past week she won $1,000 with our cash contest and she was pretty pumped about it.
1: Oh my God, yes. Oh my God, I've been doing it for so many years and I've never won.
2: 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So we actually just came inside from doing some yard work, and so I know on the radio station, they always say, you know, answer any call that comes up as unknown, because it might be them telling you that you won $1,000. So that's why I made sure I answered, even though it said unknown.
0: She's got to be so glad she picked that phone call up and she got the good news. $1,000 all hers. And that could be you getting that phone call next. Your next shot to win a grand with the cash contest tomorrow morning, 9 o'clock with the morning show. And then every hour all day tomorrow. Listen and win that.
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1: 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No searching, no fumbling around. You can just tap on us, and we're right there. You'll never miss

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0: 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I'm Casper, and tonight we're finding out how you handle someone that's talking too loud in the movie theater, which I know just ruins the whole thing, right? But how do you handle it? What do you do? More of your answers coming up here in less than 10 minutes.
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0: 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Go ahead, Tara.
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Huntsville's number one for new country, 102.1 WDRM. I'm Casper, and tonight we're finding out how you handle someone talking loud in the movie theater. 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

0: Bill's number one for new country, 102.1 WDRM. I'm Casper. Thank you for making us a part of your Sunday night. If you went to the movies this weekend, maybe this happened to you. Hopefully you didn't, but maybe there was someone talking loud around you. I'm sure it annoyed you. It's annoying. So we're finding out tonight how you handle that. When someone's talking loud at the movie theater, Sam, what do?
1: I throw out a loud... Hopefully they hear that.
0: Yeah. That's a good way to do it, too, because it's dark in there. And if you want to, you know, stay away from drama, doing the big shh, no one will know where it's coming from. But they'll get the hint and hopefully stop talking loud. So it's kind of a win-win. Win at work.
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0: 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And we're talking about how you handle someone that's talking loud in the movie theater. Irene, what do?
1: I tell them to shut up.
0: Yeah. I'd stand behind you and be like, yeah, what she said. I wanna-

with the Spencer Graves Show every morning. This is 102.1 WDRM. And here we go into the final hour of the weekend. Anything you want to hear tonight, tell me right now. If you're on Instagram, say hi. I'm at Casper Radio. That's with a K. Or on the free iHeart app as you listen on there. Tap the red talkback mic, record your message, and let me know what you want on next.

0: 92.1 WDRM. I'm Casper. Thank you for listening. Hope it's been a great weekend and a great Mother's Day. And speaking of Mother's Day, Erica, you're saying you accidentally butt-dialed your mom? What happened now?
1: So this is an old one. When I was in high school, I was skipping school and, of course, ended up butt-dialing my mom, who overheard everything. And I was in huge trouble when I got home.
0: Oh, whoops. I'm sure she doesn't ever let you live that down. It probably came up today at Mother's Day, right? And at least the two of you could laugh about it now, too. That's great.
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0: Huntsville's number one for new country, 102.1 WDRM. Heather, thank you for having us on tonight. So it's Mother's Day, and you're saying there's something that mom to this day still doesn't know you did?
1: So to this day, when I was a teenager, I took out her car. I went and visited a friend, and I definitely was not supposed to. And on the way home, I got in a little fender bender. Like, there was definitely damage. To this day,

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I'm Casper. Have yourself a great night. Don't forget, tomorrow morning, it's back with the morning show, the cash contest, the first of hourly chances to win $1,000. So when you go to bed tonight, think about what you'll do with the money, and then wake up and listen and win it tomorrow morning. Good

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Hey, good way to get your Monday going? How about with some good news? I got something to share with you coming up in two songs. Hang tight.

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1: We're more than just a country radio show. We're a late night family. And Granger Smith is the voice that keeps the night going strong. Thanks for riding with us here on After Midnight with Granger Smith.

1021 WDRM. So I got a topic I want to discuss next hour. I want to hear from you on this. What's your favorite car or truck? 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
1: Hey, good morning, Granger. It's Mike from Waterbury, Connecticut. Just want to say thank you for working with me every day.
0: You're welcome, Mike. Thanks for calling, brother.

0: 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Ann Hudson is coming up next with all the latest from Nashville and what's on your radar today.
1: Well, this is fun, Granger. Did you see the Warren Treaty had a big announcement? I got that story coming up in your Nashville news next.

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1: Hey, Granger. This is Glenn from Bryan, Arkansas. Hey, thanks for everything you do.
0: Thank you, Glenn. I appreciate you, brother. Thanks for

1021 WDRM, number one for new country. A woman in Florida was caught on a door cam stealing an adult tricycle while wearing a tiger print onesie. You can't make this stuff up. Earl Dibbles Jr. is going to share this dumb criminal story with us next.

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1: 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And Granger is bringing the soundtrack to your overnight. Thanks for being a part of the afternoon.

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Let's talk about that plus some other things that went down on this day in history coming up in just two country songs.

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1: Morning, Granger. This is Tim running a load of mail from Springfield, Massachusetts to Bangor, Maine. 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
2: 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Baby.

0: Number one for New Country, 102.1 WDRM. Ann Hudson is about to jump on and share some Nashville news with us. Ann, what do you have lined up?
1: My gosh, Granger, you know, people can be so dramatic. Did you see they were trying to, like, pipe up a rumor about Blake Shelton and Gwen Stefani? I'll explain coming up in your Nashville news next.
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Top three favorite movies. That's the question. That's the topic of the hour. 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
1: 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Not everyone sleeps at night. Some of us think, some of us drive, some of us pray. Granger's with you through it all. Thanks for being a part of the After Midnight family.

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102.1 WDRM. A school director in Arkansas is in big trouble after being accused of running a kid fight club. Yeah, seriously. It turns out rule number one doesn't apply when someone's recording it on video. Earl Bibbles Jr. is going to share this dumb criminal story with us next.

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Hey, good way to get your Monday going. How about with some good news? I got something to share with you coming up in two songs. Hang tight.

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Top three favorite movies. We brought this up last hour, and I still want to hear from you. Don't be shy on this. My number is 866-607-83.

0: 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Ann Hudson is coming up next with all the latest from Nashville. 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
1: Well, this is fun, Granger. Did you see the Warren Treaty had a big announcement? I got that story coming up in your Nashville news next.

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1: 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Not everyone sleeps at night. Some of us think, some of us drive, some of us pray. Granger's with you through it all. Thanks for being a part of the After Midnight family.

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Hey, thanks for sharing your Monday here with me on After Midnight, y'all. 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I'm Granger Smith, coming to y'all from the Yee Yee Farm in Central Texas. 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
0: All right, let's get this week going in the right direction. When it comes to getting a deal, I think most of us will sacrifice a few things, not necessarily our life like Blair thought I did.

0: It's the Spencer Graves Show on Huntsville's number one for new country, 102.1 WDRM. So the good news is I didn't get murdered, but I got a great deal.
1: Wait, what?
0: So I went to Decatur. I have a fishing tournament on Wheeler. I need to find a hotel. And I called everywhere. And some of these hotels, they were asking like $115 a night. And I'm like, you know what I'm not going to do? I'm not going to pay $115 a night because I'm going to be there for maybe 5 hours.
1: Okay.
0: So I found this hotel. I'll leave them nameless. And they had a rate of $48 online. I was like, hey, let's go. So I just stop on by. Do you guys have a room tonight? Guy says, I got one room left. I said, great, I'll take it. And he goes, oh, they say this room isn't in working order. I'm like, oh, all right. I was going to leave. I'll go find another place for $48. The guy says, hang on a minute. That could mean a couple things. That could mean that the toilet doesn't work. All right, that's a problem.
1: Yeah, that could be an issue.
0: It means the TV might not work. It's not that big of an issue. Or it might mean that there's something physically wrong with the room. All right, well, let's go look. So we walk over there. We walk in. He turns on the TV. He fires up the toilet. He hits the sink. Everything's in working order. I said, great. I don't see what the problem is.
1: I'll take it.
0: We're getting ready to leave. He goes to close the door and he goes, oh, I remember what the problem is. And I said, what's the problem?
1: What?
0: He goes, this door doesn't really close the whole way.
1: Oh, my God.
0: So I think any normal person would be like, not a problem, man. Thanks for your help. And they would leave and go somewhere else. Not Spencer. Correct. Not when I feel like $48 is a real deal. I said, tell me what you mean by the door doesn't work. And he said, well, it closes, but the little latch thing doesn't always work. You kind of have to jiggle it a little bit. I said, you know what? I could jiggle it.
1: What? No.
0: And then I said, does the deadbolt work? And he goes, yeah, the deadbolt works. And I went, then the door is fine. I'll take the room. He goes, for your inconvenience, I'll give you a discount. It'll be
1: $31. First of all, sold American. Need to know so many questions. Number one, where did he come up with $31?
0: I don't know. And I thought it was funny that he was pricing himself out of the already great deal at $48. If I had to just put a deadbolt on, I'm fine with that.
1: Okay. There's no scenario where I'm staying in a hotel room where the door, I can't like lock it all the ways. You know what I mean? Like I got to be able to latch it. I got to be able to deadbolt it. And I'm going to bring one of those things that goes underneath the door handle as well, like the stopper where you can't come in and get me.
0: Right. I just bring a Smith & Wesson and then I feel like I'm fine. But everyone will go to some sort of lengths to get a good deal. And I know you're that type. You may not stay in the same type of hotels to get a deal like I will, but you will certainly do some things to get a good deal.
1: Well, Black Friday, I will go camp out. I will do what I got to do.
0: Exactly.
1: $20. Like, yes, but I feel like that's a more safe option than what you did.
0: Blair, you slept on the side of the street in Nashville for 24 hours.
1: That was for Dr. Taylor Allison Swift.
0: That's the side of a street in Nashville.
1: That's not a deal.
0: There's no deadbolt.
1: Okay, however, that wasn't a deal. I wasn't getting a deal. My life was changing. There's a huge difference there.
0: Guys will understand what I did was an acceptable way to get a great deal. The deadbolt worked perfectly fine. If you guys want to share with us some crazy things that you have done to get a good deal, 855-GRAVES.
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1: If you want to play How Country Are You, just jump on the phone with us. We do it two times a show. This will be the first one. The next one happens at 8:10. 855-GRAVE-0. It's three questions. We'll end up giving you a country score at the end.

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2: Ooh, I'm a little nervous, but yeah, I'm ready.
1: Why are you nervous?
2: I think it's because I don't answer too well when I listen to you guys in the morning.
1: Oh. Well,
3: you're
1: going to
3: be fine. You're going to do great.
1: Answer this question for everybody. Where are you on the country scale?
2: I would say a 5.67.
1: Okay. Middle of the road.
3: 6.7.
1: Yeah. No, yeah. That's
3: six,
1: over. We left that alone. That is gone.
3: No, we didn't.
1: All right, buddy. Good luck. Here's three questions. First one's easy. We just need to tell us who this is.
4: And there's something about a kiss that's going to lead to more on that drop tailgate back behind the corn.
1: That should be easy.
2: Oh, my gosh. You said
3: you got
2: that
3: this.
2: Was easy.
1: Yeah.
2: I do?
3: Oh.
2: That's not Taylor Swift, is it?
3: I see what you're doing there.
2: I really should know that, but I am drawing a blank.
1: Okay, it's Kip Moore.
4: The most natural thing you ever felt before.
1: That'll happen.
2: That's sad.
3: Not Taylor Swift. Not Taylor Swift. No.
1: All right, here we go. Question number two. How country are you? When you walked into your meemaw's house, is that what you called your grandma?
2: Yes.
1: Okay. What was the first rule?
2: The first rule, take your shoes off and go eat some of my fried apple pie.
1: Oh. Ooh,
3: what a meemaw great
1: was
3: rule.
1: Your meemaw was a shoes off family.
2: Yes. Yes, she was.
1: Yeah. Ours, we had to sit down on the couch and we had to tell her about our day. The problem is she had that plastic on the couch. And in the dead of July, when you peeled off of that thing, I swear to God, I left several layers of skin on it.
2: Yes, she had those on her chairs, too.
1: Yes. I never understood the fascination with that, but some grandmas had it. I don't think they have it as much anymore, which is nice. All right, final question.
2: No.
1: What happened when you tried dip or smoked for the very first time?
2: Oh, my gosh. I love that. I was probably ninth grade, and I lived just like a mile from school. So I was walking home from school, and a buddy of mine tried to give me some Copenhagen. So I took it, put it in my lips, and sat down, and I couldn't find my way home. I was so dizzy. I didn't know where I was. So needless to say, I never did that again, ever.
1: Okay, I tell people all the time, when parents are like, you shouldn't smoke, you shouldn't dip, you shouldn't do that, the number one way to keep somebody from doing it is let them try it.
2: Yes, it is. Whew, it was awful.
1: Well, buddy, you did an awesome job today. Without knowing Kip Moore, you still have a better score than what you thought. You're a 6.8.
2: Yay. Well, I appreciate that.
1: 102.
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0: County to Lauderdale to Cullman County and everywhere in between. 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But Jackie Bushman, who created Buckmasters, started out at Auburn. He was a tennis professional for the early part of his career. And when somebody asked him what he was going to do after coaching and playing and doing all these things, he decided, well, I'm probably just going to start something hunting because I love being out in the outdoors. Thus, Buckmasters out of Montgomery, Alabama started. Well, they're hosting an incredible golf tournament for Big Dreams Outdoors. It's an organization I love. June 3rd in Prattville, in conjunction with the guys at Realtree, they're celebrating 40 years in the outdoors. Jackie has called into the Spencer Graves Show. Tell everybody about the time your buddies wanted you to give up on a tournament in tennis just to come hang out at the bar, but it fueled your fire more.
1: I was losing 6-0. 5-0 triple match point against me. Okay. And the guys that I was traveling with, some of the Alabama boys that I played, were playing doubles with, they said, come on, they got open bar over at one of the breweries or something. We're going. They'd already lost. I said, I'll be there in just a second. Okay. I won 40 points. I won 40 points in a row. I won 7-5, 7-5 in the second, third set. And I said, guys, I got to go. And I got to the quarterfinals of that professional tournament. Thanks to those guys, they kind of gave me a little push. I just started hitting the ball hard. That boy to this day couldn't figure out how he lost to me.
0: It reminds me of a story of Dallas Green. He was the head coach for the Philadelphia Phillies, so he was their manager. And they were on this long stretch. They were in Houston, and they went out the night before a game and got a little banged up. And a couple girls came over to the bar, and the girls were like, hey, for $100, we'll do whatever you want. Dallas Green goes, 8:00, you need to be at the ball field because you're managing the Phillies tomorrow. Thanks so much for being on Lines and Tines. I appreciate you.
1: I appreciate you. And I think that thing's June 3rd up there. So make sure y'all reach out if you want a team or sponsor a deal. It's going to be a fun event for a great cause. And Spencer, we appreciate you being part of it.
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0: No.
1: Giving you all the warm fuzzies and whatnot. 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
2: This dude is the definition of the good, good. You remember a while ago, we told you about an 88-year-old Army veteran who was working at a grocery store when a social media influencer asked why he was working, and he said he lost a lot of his money because he was paying for cancer treatments for his wife.
3: Yes.
2: Eventually passed away, and he had to go back to work. 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
2: Way to go, Ed.
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1: Matt is getting ready to play Name That Note first, right off the rip, 855-GRAVES-0. 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
2: Commercial heat and air.
1: Awesome, man. Well, we're going to play the note for you and everybody else. You have to tell us the artist and title, but you get first crack. You ready?
2: All right.
1: Who is that?
2: Is it Daryl Worley with A Beautiful Life?
1: Ooh, I'm going to...

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1: I think I know the type of person that you are, Blair. If I took you out to a restaurant, you would not want somebody to sing you happy birthday.
2: No, I purposely avoid restaurants around my birthday for that reason.
1: 855-GRAVE-0. Had some friends in town for Talladega, and one of them was making this big deal. I want to go to Top of the River. I want to go to Top of the River. Let's go to Top of the River. And everybody else was like, why don't we go here? Why don't we go? Nah, I want to go to Top of the River. So there's like seven of us, eight of us, nine of us, whatever. We all go to Top of the River. So I decided that I wanted to pull a little prank on Bubba, and I just let the server know that it may or may not be his birthday.
2: So you were a child.
1: I was a friend.
2: You were a child.
1: On a
2: Got
1: friend.
2: It.
1: Bubba, tell Blair about your birthday party.
3: Well, I'm eating with some idiot. And he tells the whole story. I mean, the whole restaurant that is my birthday.
1: No. First of all, I kept it on the quiet. I just let the server know that it was your birthday.
3: Was slick.
2: Does that not just drive you crazy?
3: I'm cool and collected. Well, my kids and my wife would have loved it because that's never happened in 55 years that I know of. But, you know, since it was Spencer, I had to suck it up.
2: If someone did that to me, I promise you that would be the last time I ever went and had a meal with them.
1: What?
2: I'd be like, absolutely not. No, I hate that so much.
3: It's not that bad, but what was funny was the lady behind us, and she reached back and touched me on the shoulder and said, happy birthday, son.
2: unnecessary attention. It's like, you know that you're getting attention when it's actually your birthday, but when it's not, it's like, no, thank you.
3: I said, thank you, ma'am. It's about 2 months early, but thank you very much.
1: I think what we did, though, is we started a trend because not only do we celebrate Bubba's non-birthday at the restaurant, but there were like three others that celebrated immediately after us.
2: They probably legit had birthdays.
1: And this happened.
2: This isn't a trend.
1: This happened at Top of the River. Now, I don't know if you've ever celebrated a birthday at Top of the River, but they don't do the standard happy birthday song. It threw me off.
3: You might be a redneck.
1: their happy birthday song, Blair, they went in and like customize their own deal.
3: Blair, here's there was like nine people, and then they sang happy birthday, and then they like hit another tune and put another verse into it.
2: People like Spencer that are going to cause people that really have birthdays to not be able to get the shout outs and the free dessert because they're like, clearly that's not real. Like, but they're not allowed to question you about it, but they get frustrated. I just know they do.
3: I give him credit. He was pretty slick.
1: You took it in stride. I appreciate you. All right, Bubba, have an awesome day, dude.
3: Hey, y'all too. See you later.
1: So you're telling me, Blair, that you're not a fan of people singing happy birthday to you for your birthday at a restaurant?
2: No, especially when it's not my birthday.

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1: 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Jennifer treats How Country Are Ya kind of like an oil change. She needs to check in with us every 3,000 to 5,000 miles to make sure that she's good and still country.
2: She knows what she needs.
3: I know what I want.
1: How country are you, Jen?
3: I'm going to go with a 7.
1: And I think you've been higher than that in the past.
3: I was a lot higher than that one time.
1: Right. I thought one of the times you played, you were in the 9s.
3: I was a 10.
1: Ooh.
2: But she knows where she's at this morning. That's the thing.
1: Let's see how it goes. Here's 3 questions for you. You ready?
3: Okay.
1: There's sweet and unsweet tea. Which is the only choice?
3: Sweet.
1: Correct.
3: All day.
2: All day.
1: Isn't it so funny when people say, I'll have an unsweet tea, you hear it at another table and you're just like, they ain't from here.
2: That's judging. We're trying not to do that.
3: I can't do half and half either.
1: All right, here we go. Question number 2. As a redneck, what's one thing you look forward to in the summer?
3: Fishing. All day, every day, fishing.
1: Yeah, you can fish any day of the week.
3: I mean, you can, but it's better when it's nice and hot outside.
2: She's like, I can get a tan and I can fish.
3: You can tan and
2: multitasking.
3: That's right.
1: I was waiting for you to say grab a random rope swing off the side of a riverbank and just go for a nice little launch.
3: That would be fun too, but you got to have a fishing pole when you go to the river.
1: All right, Jennifer, I think that you would be perfect for question number 3, but share with all of us, what did your last drunk text message say?
3: Actually, I can't say that on air.
1: Why not?
3: Because it was very vulgar.
1: I got buttons. I can silence things. Go ahead. Tell us what it said.
3: Well, my husband ended up taking my phone from me because I texted exactly how I felt about her.
1: Oh!
2: Amen.
3: Yeah.
2: Amen.
3: It wasn't.
2: Amen. Never been more proud of you.
3: I hope you edit that off air because she does live local. And I don't think she actually received the message, so...
1: Oh, no.
3: I'm not allowed to have...
1: She got the message, whether you got a response or not. She got the message. There's no doubt about that. Nicely done today. You did a great job. You're an 8.7.
3: Awesome.
1: We got tickets for you to check out Sammy Kershaw.
3: Awesome. Thank you.
2: You know, nobody...
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0: 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Bills. That's Bills. Enter it now. 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

0: From Jackson County to Lauderdale to Cullman County and everywhere in between, it's the Spencer Graves Show on 102.1 WDRM. At one point on Saturday, I thought to myself, why is the Kentucky Derby 3 hours long for a two-minute race?
1: Yeah, but isn't it so iconic? And this is coming from a person that like doesn't follow it on a regular basis, but I always seem to have it on. It's just so iconic.
0: I get it. I just don't think it has to be 3 hours long. I feel like we could accomplish
1: everything.
0: That's how
1: I feel about a lot of NASCAR racing.
0: However,
1: there's a DJP this long.
0: This was by far one of the most exciting races in Kentucky Derby history. Did you witness Golden Tempo coming from almost dead last to number one? A long
1: shot? I did. And what's crazy is I saw the video afterwards of the trainer, the owner.
0: Yeah.
1: And like her emotions. Yeah. Her emotions. And I'm bawling my eyes out for this woman that I don't even know.
0: She made history. She's the first woman to ever win as a trainer at the Kentucky Derby.
2: Honored that I get to be that person. And I hope this just paves the way for any other little girl with big dreams or woman with big dreams.
0: And I think now with social media, the one view that I want to watch horse racing with for the rest of my life is the overhead drone. Because that's when you actually saw Golden Tempo come from the back all the way to the front. In fact, the guy who was calling the race on TV, on radio, you name it, he actually didn't even notice that Golden Tempo was making this big surge until the last, like, 100 steps.
3: As they come to the last 16th of a mile, Janan Bourbon in front, both shutting a huge long shot, Renegade and Golden Tempo are closing two. Here's Golden Tempo!
4: Trainer to win the Kentucky Derby.
0: It was insane. Just hearing that now, I got goosebumps for how good of a race it was. But watching that view and seeing Golden Tempo just pick people off, I was like, dang, if Dale Earnhardt was a racehorse, that was it.
1: Let me ask you, how much did she make off this?
0: Millions.
1: We know a dollar? I mean,
0: millions.
1: I know it's millions, but do we know a specific dollar amount by chance?
0: No, I don't happen to have the purse in front of me because they pay out all the way down the line. So like every horse wins some sort of money, but that horse now will live in infamy. And what I love that they do with these horses is when they go to the stable, they have this giant banner that hangs outside of their stable that shows that they're the Kentucky Derby winner. And it's just such a cool story. Like Golden Tempo could be one of those horses that goes down in history. You could potentially see a story of Golden Tempo if Golden Tempo completes the Triple Crown, which is winning the next two races, the Preakness and Churchill Downs.
1: I don't know the names of it, but again, we have people in our family that follow this religiously. So she was saying the same thing. She's like, all right, Triple Crown, Triple Crown, Triple Crown.
0: Big congratulations to Golden Tempo and Sherry.
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And right now would be a great time to head over to WDRM.com. 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

1021 WDRM. I thought it was funny over the weekend. I guess it was leaked that Kane Brown has on his rider for any time he does an appearance or a show that no ranch can be backstage whatsoever. He hates it so much, he literally has it on there. No ranch.

1021 WDRM. That was Tucker Wetmore. Don't forget, he's actually going to be opening up for Hardy next Friday night at Orion Amphitheater. And we have your chance to win tickets right now at WDRM.com.

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0: 1021 WDRM. So the big old ballpark fair is closed today, but then they're going to be open tomorrow through Sunday, and that is it. So if you're wanting to get out there, again, closed today, we'll reopen tomorrow, and we'll be open through Sunday.
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0: 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Rich. That's rich. Enter it now. From the Polaris Studio, this is Huntsville and the Tennessee Valley's number one for new country. And

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1021 WDRM. I saw where our friends over at WH&T put out an article about how bad the pollen allergies are this year. It kind of made me feel a little bit better, though, because these allergies have been kicking my tail the last couple of weeks. So it's always nice to know when you're not alone. It's hard.

0: 1021 WDRM. I'm Blair Davis. Again, hope you're having a great Monday so far and hope everyone had a fantastic weekend. Over the weekend, on Friday night, actually, Russell Dickerson played Ascend Amphitheater in Nashville. And I saw the videos from the performances. I wish I could have been there. Russell Dickerson puts on one of the funnest shows. We actually got to see him a few years ago at our Stars and Guitar show, just little bits and pieces of that. But what people weren't expecting was to get there and see Thomas Rhett opening up for Russell Dickerson. So Thomas actually walked out on stage with his guitar, sang Die a Happy Man. And after he finished that song, he said, "You're probably wondering what I'm doing up here." He went on to tell everybody that he lost a bet to Russell about 6 months prior to that. And that was him paying, you know, making good on his bet, I guess I should say. So I thought that was really cool. I love getting to see artist relationships play out like that. We don't get to see that very often. So you know what? I'm glad Thomas Rhett, he paid off his bet. And honestly, I hope that they bet more because we seem to benefit when they do.
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fools to get throat punched by Workday. 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

1021 WDRM. It's about time for me to pack up my bags and head on out for the day. But don't forget, tomorrow morning, we're going to be giving you chances to win tickets to see Hardy at Orion Amphitheater next Friday night. He's bringing along Tucker Wetmore, too. So make sure you're ready for that tomorrow morning on The Spencer Graves Show. Bye.

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1: And I'm going to be honest, anytime I see a hack, I'm usually going to poke holes in it or make fun of it because I'm just kind of over the term, oh, check out this new hack. This is a food hack. It involves toast. That in two songs. Ella Langley now, choosing Texas. Just

102.1 WDRM, Huntsville's number one for new country. Shout out Jennifer listening in the office on her iHeartRadio app. Said that's the only way the boss will let them listen to music. Hey, I'm not going to hate over here. At least you got the app and set us as the preset. And got your request to Jason Aldean. This is Don't Tell On Me.

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1: And it was an honest question. You get an honorary doctorate like Luke Combs. You don't ask people to call you doctor, right?
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Coin. That's coin. Enter it now. From the Polaris Studio, this is Huntsville and the Tennessee Valley's number one for new country.

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1: 102.1 WDRM. And here we are, May 11th. You ready to look back on this day in country music? Let's look back through the years, see what happened. First, Jason Aldean tried that in a small town. And new music from Vincent Mason next.

1021 WDRM, Huntsville's number one for new country. You know, people have considered me an Ella fella, and I'm okay with that. I'll wear a shirt that says it. I don't go as far as some guys. Like, I wouldn't look good with bangs.

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0: 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Enter it now. From the Polaris Studio, this is Huntsville and the Tennessee Valley's number one for new country.

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We're at WDRM Radio. And I found a list talking about the greatest guitarists in country music. And it's looking over all time. I found this list. I don't know how you can argue this list.

1021 WDRM. I'm Dusty. 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
1: 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And I'm Dusty. Thank you for listening. 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Never sweat the small stuff. And you got another chance at $1,000. That's going down here at 3 o'clock.

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1: 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So who do we have?
2: This is Ryan.
1: Ryan,
0: you sound like you're in a great mood, dude. How's your day? What's up?
2: I am in a great mood. I'm heading home now, and I just realized I have no idea what the dinner plan is. So I'm assuming it's going to be a takeout night. Ooh. And I'm kind of excited for it, you know?
1: Oh.
2: You know, nothing against my wife's cooking or anything. I just love junk food.
0: Hey, and there's something peaceful about either picking it up on the way home and mm-hmm. then grabbing a blanket and just hitting the couch.
1: Oh, yeah.
0: Or having it delivered. And then all of a sudden you're tracking it on the app as you're just sitting on the couch.
1: And I'm sure your wife loves it more because she doesn't have to worry about cooking.
0: Valid. Yeah. Hey, man, exactly. We appreciate you calling. Enjoy whatever is for dinner tonight, all right?
2: Appreciate it.
3: 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How's a little trail therapy sound right now? Hop in. Let's go for a ride in a Nissan Armada Pro 4X. 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

0: 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And we're so excited because Ashley did it.
1: Oh, my God. Thank you.
0: You're very welcome. I love the whole, like, oh, well, what? 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How would you react? Keep listening, because these keywords are worth $1,000 a piece. Good luck.

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1: Trying to plug you into Nashville. 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So we talk to all your favorite artists. We're plugged in. 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
1: I call it karma. 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
1: Could you imagine landing in a pile of free money? 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

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We're at WDRM Radio. And she is digging out another great story to share, bringing positivity your way. It's called In the Feels. Tay got that for you coming up here in just a couple of minutes. Sit tight.

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0: 1021 WDRM. Congrats to Riley Green, the latest addition to NBC's The Voice. I wonder if he's going to have to comb his mustache. I mean, that chair spins pretty quick. The mustache is going to get messy at some point, right? All things going big for Riley Green right now as he is launching his own duck blind bourbon as well. And pour me up some.
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1: $1,000 an hour, baby. You could be claiming your share of that money. Now, I know you're like, I never win anything. I can hear you through the radio. I never win. I'm not trying. Cheryl changed the station. He's talking about the cash contest again. No, I keep talking about it because there's real winners every single day. Next one could be you. Good luck. I've been

0: 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We're handing out $1,000 nine times every weekday. 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